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1: 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You're listening to the boy from the big bad city.

Mind you say yes or no, I don't mind at all. I don't care if you live or die, couldn't care less if you laugh or cry. 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